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3: Nine EMS one. Respond on 9 EMS 1, engine 30, 2933 Riverside Drive, person noun, cross of Chateau Circle and Canterbury Road, engine 30, 2933 Riverside Drive, person noun, respond on 9 EMS 1. Respond on 9 EMS 1, medic 17. 287 Whitethorn Avenue, injured in fall, cross of On Street and Holt Place, medic 17, 287 Whitethorn Avenue, injured in fall, respond on 9 EMS 1. Respond on 9 EMS 1, medic 1, 1178 Yeager Street, ill person. Cross of East Middle Street and Nursery Lane, medic 1, 1178 Yeager Street, ill person. Respond on 9 EMS 1.

Nikon F9 Elite Fire, JX17, 178 Bunnell Drive, injured from assault, cross of Wilkes Court and Senator Court, JX17, 178 Bunnell Drive, injured from assault, respond at 9 Police Fire.

0: 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Medic 112, 472 Oneida Avenue, unknown person. Respond to Bustrel Dispatch, time dispatch 2010.
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1: 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LSU East says they came here, but then went to a different facility.
0: That's all the information I have. I'll have to call the station.
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Medic 22, Engine 22, 155 Highview Boulevard, Apartment 218, Test Pave. Respond on 9 EMS 1.

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1: Access where we're at down by the police station, just a little bit further down from that first Griggs entrance. Go down to the next entrance.
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0: have a three-story multifamily that was investigated.
1: Seven, 10 on the scene, three-story multifamily you guys are investigating.

Cranford Road on a nominal payment. Holding Hexford Road on the nominal payment amounts 28 is on top of the amount.

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Engine 17, Stafford Avenue and Catherine Street. Person down. Respond on 9 EMS 1.

Location, Rescue 3, I-70 eastbound at mile marker 102, vehicle accident, Rescue 3, I-70 eastbound at mile marker 102, vehicle accident, respond on 9 extrication.

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1: No.
0: Yes, sir. Can you imagine being and post on that person now?
2: Oh, they're on.
0: Oh. Mr. Guard, we see they're on scene now.

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1: 9 EMS 1, Medic 10, Safford Avenue and Catherine Street. Person down. Medic 10, Safford Avenue and Catherine Street. Person down. Respond on
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Respond on 9 EMS 1, Medic 3, Devsees Food and Spirits, 346 South Hyde Street, conscious overdose, cross of Westbound Street and West Main Street. Medic 3, Devsees Food and Spirits, 346 South Hyde Street, conscious overdose. Respond on 9 EMS 1.

Respond on Battalion 3 IC. Operate on Battalion 3 fire ground. East Thompson Street and Hampton Avenue. Natural gas leak. Engine 18. Medic 18. Ladder 13. Rescue 16. Battalion 3. East Hudson Street and Hamilton Avenue. Natural gas leak. Engine 18. Medic 18. Ladder 13. Rescue 16. Battalion 3. Respond on Battalion 3 IC. Operate on Battalion 3 fire ground.

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0: I'm angry that I'm in the song. Cameron Street, Highland Park Elementary. I'm angry that I'm an adult. You're clear to go in. You're from 2038. Response, that's what's human.
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2: Medic 151 to Mac.
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0: Columbus Fire from Prevention 5. Yes, sir. Prevention 5 is on 71 South, just at the entrance of the Main Street exit. We got one into a guardrail, moderate damage. Airbags have deployed. Message, appreciate it.
1: 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Medic 18. Engine 18. Ramp from I-71 southbound to I-670 ramp. Vehicle accident. Respond on 9 extrication.

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0: they're close to that Main Street ramp now. Haven't found anything. Odin has nothing on their cameras. You got a callback number or anything?
1: Negative. We got just some police. Just on the car.
0: 13th engine, 18. It's going to be right on the Main Street exit. 71 southbound Main Street.

0: 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Nothing showing. Entry 5 will be investigating. Ladder 5, Captain Wintering has command.
1: 5 on the scene, nothing showing. Engine 5 will be investigating with accountability. Captain Wintering will have command.

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On our 9 EMS 1, medic 8, 15, engine 15, 1646, Lipcomb Road, difficulty breathing, cross of Nathan Avenue and Holborn Avenue, medic 8, 15, engine 15, 1646, Lipcomb Road, difficulty breathing, respond on 9 EMS 1. Respond on 9 EMS 1, medic 20, 285 North Gould Road, apartment 5, ill person, cross of Maryland Avenue and Rural Avenue, medic 20, 285 North Gould Road, apartment 5, ill person, respond on 9 EMS 1. Respond on 9 EMS 1, engine 8, 1781 Oak Street, personal assist, cross of Fairwood Avenue and Rhodes Avenue, engine 8, 1781 Oak Street, personal assist, respond on 9 EMS 1.

Respond on 9 expectation. Medic 6, Engine 6, 8 Dublin Granville Road and 4 Hills Boulevard. 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Medic 6, Engine 6, East Dublin Granville Road and 4 Hills Boulevard. Vehicle accident. Respond on 9 extrication.

Respond on 9 EMS 1, Medic 8, 508, North Cassidy Avenue, Mental Health Low Risk, cross of Bellwood Avenue and Allegheny Avenue, Medic 8, 508, North Cassidy Avenue, Mental Health Low Risk, respond on 9 EMS 1. Respond on Battalion 2 IC, operate on Battalion 2 Fireground, Burger King, 1761 East Dublin Granville Road. Report of a fire. Engine 24, engine 61, engine 29, ladder 24, ladder 29, medic 24, rescue 16, Battalion 2, Battalion 3, cross of Carl Road and Tamarack Boulevard, Burger King. 1761 East Dublin Granville Road. Report of a fire. Engine 24, engine 61, engine 29, ladder 24, ladder 29, medic 24, rescue 16, battalion 2, battalion 3. Respond on battalion 2 IC, operate on battalion 2 fireground.

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1: 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We're coming from 161 and 71.
2: Dublin Granville Road, report of a fire, engine 6, respond on Battalion 2 IC, operate on Battalion 2 fire ground. Respond on Battalion 2 IC, operate on Battalion 2 fire ground. Burger King, 1761 East Dublin Granville Road, report of a fire, engine 6. Cross of Carl Road and Tamarack Boulevard, Burger King, 1761 East Dublin Granville Road, report of a fire, engine 6, respond on Battalion 2 IC, operate on Battalion 2 fire ground. Respond on 9 EMS 1, Medic 23, engine 23, 3872 Petzinger Road. Unconscious person. 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Medic 23. Engine 23. 3872 Petzinger Road. Unconscious person. Respond on 9 ELS 1.

0: 1761 East on Granville Road. Battalion 2 has situation contained, kind of in 6 and ladder 24. All of the units go back in service. Times 2111.
1: I-270 southbound to East Broad Street, ramp, engine 5, Villas at Faye Street, 5253 East Broad Street, apartment 241, personal assist, respond on 9 EMS 1.

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We found on EMS 1, Manic Bar, Children's Close to Home, 6435 East Broad Street, head injury, cross of Outer Belt Street, and Chris Perry Lane. 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

I'm EMS 1, Medic 10, Hometown Hotel, 1300 Harrisburg Pike, Room 36, Medic 1, cross of Lil Avenue and Beacon Road, Medic 10, Hometown Hotel, 1300 Harrisburg Pike, Room 36, Medic 1, respond on 9 EMS 1.

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Respond on 9 EMS 1.

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Respond on 9 EMS 1, engine 13, Giant Eagle, 2801 North High Street, person down, cross of Arcadia Avenue and Olatanji Street, engine 13, Giant Eagle, 2801 North High Street, person down, respond on 9 EMS 1.

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1: Four Colton mode, difficulty breathing, cross of South 6th Street and South 8th Street, Medic 22, Engine 22, 254 Colton Road, difficulty breathing, respond on 9 EMS 1.

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Medic 33, Engine 33, 1056 Snohomish Avenue. Unconscious person, respond on 9 EMS 1.

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Medic 131398, Gary Lee Drive, Ill Prison. Cross Street, Nons Drive, and South Hamilton Road. Respond on spec EMS 1, 21, 46 hours.

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1: For medic engine and battalion 111, 325 North Cleveland Avenue at the sports complex. Keep police on the scene. The male subject that was unconscious now is conscious. Medic engine and battalion 111, 325 North Cleveland Avenue, sports complex. Keep police on the scene. Patient that was unconscious now conscious. 34 on Westboro Dispatch, 10 Dispatch, 2152.
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161, Reynoldsburg Police Department, 7240 East Main Street, ill person. Medic 161, Reynoldsburg Police Department, 7240 East Main Street, ill person. Cross Street, Davidson Drive, and Water Street. Respond on next EMS 1, 2154 hours.

0: What is my offer letter 27? Columbus Fire from Ladder 27, we're on this fire service run. It says 9 EMS 1. You want to go to a different channel?
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0: Did you say 10 Bravo?
1: 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Thank you.

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Respond on 9 EMS 1, Medic 192, 806 Wedgewood Drive, Animal Bot, cross of Briggs Road and Eaton Road, Medic 192, 806 Wedgewood Drive, Animal Bot, respond on 9 EMS 1.

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That dog is still around biting people. Do not go in. CPD doesn't have any cars available, but do not go in, sir.

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1: Okay, so yeah, I just saw that number. It's not a hollering, screaming male scene that all the steel bagging people, so I'm going to see if CPD can step it up.
2: Cardiac arrest. Respond on 9 EMS 1.
3: Yes, cardiac arrest for the medic.

Nissan at IELS 1, engine 14, 1680, Blackthorn Road, medical alarm, off of East Markison Avenue and Moeller Road, engine 14, 1680, Blackthorn Road, medical alarm, respond on 9ELS 1.

0: 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This is not an arrest.
1: This is not an arrest.
2: Angel 11. Hey, John, we got rescue and myself pulling up. What do you need from us?
0: EMS 17, rescue 11. You guys can cancel.

0: maybe like a panic one, like a burglary panic one or robbery or something.
1: Correct, yeah, looking at it now, yeah, I would play it in Flint State. It looks like they're saying CP is going to have a card en route there. Hold on just a second.
2: Street, up and down, cross of South 4th Street and South Young Street, engine 2, Harlow Apartments, 195 East Main Street, person down, respond on 9 EMS 1. Respond on 9 EMS 1, Medic 7, up 8, 765 North High Street, ill person, cross of Warren Street and Hull Alley, Medic 7, half 8, 765 North High Street, ill person, respond on 9 EMS 1.

0: 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Medic 812, 1272 Brown Road, Apartments 12, OB. Respond on 9 EMS 1.
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You injured in fall, cross of Hartwood Avenue and Eldridge Avenue, Medic 8, 1631 Harvard Avenue, injured in fall, respond on 9 MS1.

0: 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Yeah, we're going to take that brown move around. I think 812 should be out of service. 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

Respond on 9 EMS 1, Medic 28, Engine 28, Columbus Springs East, 2085 City Gate Drive, Apartment 512A, difficulty breathing, cross of Column Street and Spencer Road, Medic 28, Engine 28, Columbus Springs East, 2085 City Gate Drive, Apartment 512A, difficulty breathing, respond on 9 EMS 1.

0: respond on 9 EMS 1, medic 6, engine 6, EMS 12, 1970 Trot Road, cardiac arrest, cross of Oakton Lane and Sharon Woods Boulevard, medic 6, engine 6, EMS 12, 1970 Trot Road, cardiac arrest, respond on 9 EMS 1. Respond on 9 EMS 1, engine 18, 1334 East 15th Avenue, personal assist, cross of Lewis Avenue and dead end, engine 18, 1334 East 15th Avenue, personal assist, respond on 9 EMS 1.
1: It is 2 o'clock now. I'm told to go to the other side of the street.

0: since the pressure was a thing that was hidden. And like I said, I called the actual phone number, and the male was talking, and there was a lot of screaming and hollering in the background, saying that the dog was still alive. And so we relayed that information to CPD, and we're still waiting on him, sir.
1: Copy that.

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0: Okay, the night of 12, they're going to be 1A and B and C, or 2A and B and C.
1: I'll call back.

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Ill person. Medic 142-2501 Camperwood Drive. 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Cross Street, Keltonhurst Drive, Keltonhurst Court, and Ashcroft Drive. Respond on Vet EMS 1, 22, 18 hours. Medic 818, Faith Mission Man, 599 East 8th Avenue, ill person, cross of Corrugated Way and Essex Avenue. Medic 818, Faith Mission Man, 599 East 8th Avenue, ill person, respond on 9 EMS 1. Respond on 9 EMS 1. Medic 182-6570, Foreigner May, ill person, cross of Cloverlawn Circle. Medic 182-6570, Foreigner May, ill person, respond on 9 ELS 1.

I'm having a chance to call this fire per call taker. The third party caller, it was I called back again, rang the Lindsay busy signal. You can find that you got some stuff on the server, sir. Just get that call back again, sir.

0: I'm going to call 92 for call as far. Are you guys in a safe area at this time, sir?
1: They've got around 5 cars around. Looks like there's a middle with 33 now. So just to see where you're at, we'll see what's going on there. But they're saying there's a male in a hole with the 33 now. Out of this same intersection where they drive.
2: Alright, we'll be here when they need it.
1: Copy.

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Medic 8 15. Engine 14. 1830 South Champion Avenue. Difficulty breathing. Cross of East Woodrow Avenue and Smith Road. Medic 8 15. Engine 14. 1830 South Champion Avenue. Difficulty breathing. Respond on 9 EMS 1.

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Is 2228 response off the same message?

0: question go.
1: Your patient, sir. It looks like we just got another call. It's 2 Bravo, 2 Bravo.
0: No, we never found it.
1: Yes, sir. It's 2 Bravo is the apartment. 2B.
0: Okay.

on Hermetic 112, $9.99, Autumn Lake Court, allergic reaction on a 10-year-old. Hermetic 112, $9.99, Autumn Lake Court, allergic reaction on a 10-year-old. Respond to list of dispatch, time dispatch 22:31.

Nissan on 9 EMS 1, Medic 2, 1024 Ellsworth Avenue, abdominal pain, out of East Columbus Street and East Cosmos Street, Medic 2, 1024 Ellsworth Avenue, abdominal pain, respond on 9 EMS 1.

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1: Medic Run, cross of Summer Avenue and Melrose Avenue. 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Respond at 9 ELS 1. 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

Respond on 9 ES 1, Medic 8, 50 Jefferson Avenue, Apartment 303, ill person, cross of Willow Street and Boone Street, Medic 8, 50 Jefferson Avenue, Apartment 303, ill person. 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

Medic 61, 3941, Carl Road, apartment 129, injured from assault, cross of Stone Gate Square, West and Terrace Road. Medic 61, 3941, Carl Road, apartment 129, injured from assault, respond at 9 police fire.

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0: respond on 9 EMS 1, Medic 27, 6331, Carrollbrook Lane, injured in fall, cross of Abbey Church Road and dead end. 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
1: 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We were just dispatched with 890 and Medic 10. We don't have a car.
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1: 9 EMS 1.

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Respond on 9 extrication. Engine 10, I-70 is down at mile marker 98. Accident crash detector. Cross of west ramp from Broad Street to I-70 eastbound ramp and Sullivan Avenue to I-70 eastbound ramp. Engine 10, I-70 eastbound at mile marker 78. Accident crash detector. Respond on 9 extrication.

0: Medic 151. 714 Maplewood Avenue. Difficulty breathing. Medic 151. 714 Maplewood Avenue. Difficulty breathing. Cross Street, 8 Main Street, and Washburn Street. Respond on deck EMS 1. 2321 hours.
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respond on 9ES1, Medic 16, Tamarack Arms Apartment, 4645 Tamarack Boulevard, headache, cross of Morse Road and North Grove Court, Medic 16, Tamarack Arms Apartment, 4645 Tamarack Boulevard, headache, respond on 9ES1.

Bifana, 9 EMS 1, Medic 2, Mobile Gas Station, 215 East Ridge Street, injured person, cross of South 5th Street and South Young Street, Medic 2, Mobile Gas Station, 215 East Ridge Street, injured person, respond on 9 EMS 1.

Alexandria Way West, having a odor from the garbage disposal. 1-317-9 Way West, having an odor from garbage disposal, came out 2637, respond on Southwest Canada.

Respond on 9 EMS 1, Medic 183, 4261 Eastland Square Drive, Medic Run, cross of Dead End, and South Hamilton Road, Medic 183, 4261 Eastland Square Drive, Medic Run, respond on 9 EMS 1. 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
1: Road, Apartment 6, Ill Person, Medic 162-5008 Chatterton Road, Apartment 6, Ill Person, Cross Street, Refugee Road, Nellisic Sea Road, and Ventro Road, Respond on next ERS 1, 0002 hours.

Emergency. Respond on 9 EMS 1. One, medic 7, raising Haines, 10 East 11th Avenue, ill urban, cross of North High Street and North Pearl Street. Medic 7, raising Haines, 10 East 11th Avenue, ill urban, respond on 9 ES 1.

Stefan on dime, please fire. Medic 23, 40, 15, Elaine, place south, injured from assault, cross of, dead end, and Elaine, road. Medic 23, 40, 15, Elaine, place south, injured from assault. Respond on 9, police fire.

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Medic 152, Cross Street, Pinewood Drive, and Beachwood Road. Respond on next EMS 100, 11 hours. Refer to NDC for incident type. Medic 131, 748 Taylor Road, Apartment 209, injured person. Medic 131, 748 Taylor Road, Apartment 209, injured person, Cross Street, Chadwood Drive, and Upright Drive. Respond on VEC EMS 1, 00, 11 hours.

on at 9 EMS 1, Medic 21, 3212 Astor Avenue, injured in fall, cross of South Hampton Road and South Waverly Street. Medic 21, 3212 Astor Avenue, injured in fall, respond on 9 EMS 1.

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Report of a fire. Engine 15. Engine 21. Engine 8. Ladder 15. Ladder 8. Medic 8. 15. Rescue 4. Battalion 6. Battalion 1. 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

0: Con 9 EMS 1, Medic 29, 3938 Chicory Avenue, in person, cross of Lemon Tree Lane and Daffodil Drive, Medic 29, 3938 Chicory Avenue, in person, respond on 9 EMS 1. Respond on 9 EMS 1, Medic 4. 3592 Ariel Drive, injured in fall, cross of Randy Court and dead end. Medic 4, 3592 Ariel Drive, injured in fall, respond on 9 EMS 1. Respond on 10 Bravo, Harrisburg Pike and Red Rock Boulevard, foreign odor, engine 31. Harrisburg Pike and Red Rock Boulevard, foreign odor, engine 31. Respond on 10 Bravo.
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1: All right, you're clear. I'm coming out.

respond on 9 EMS 1, engine 17, Westfield Drive, and Horsehead Avenue, person down, engine 17, Westfield Drive, and Horsehead Avenue, person down, respond on 9 EMS 1.

Respond 9 EMS 1, Medic 7, OSU Student Housing Property, 1620 North High Street, in person, cross of West 11th Avenue and Jitman Avenue, Medic 7, OSU Student Housing Property, 1620 North High Street, in person, respond 9 EMS 1. Respond on 9 EMS 1, Medic 34, 5283 Luxton Road, ill person, cross of Gavin Lee Way and Macaulay Court, Medic 34, 5283 Luxton Road, ill person, respond on 9 EMS 1.

0: 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I'm clear of 4237 East Broad, unless you have any other active incidents in this building.
1: 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Not at this time.
2: Engine 23, South Hamilton Road at I-70. Auto fire. Cross off ramp from I-70 eastbound to Hamilton Road ramp and south ramp from Hamilton Road to I-70 westbound ramp. Engine 23, South Hamilton Road at I-70. Auto fire. Respond on 10 Bravo.

Alpha 9 EMS 1, Medic 18, 2328 Delbert Road, injured in fall, cross of Republic Avenue and Myrtle Avenue. Medic 18, 2328 Delbert Road, injured in fall, respond on 9 EMS 1.

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on 9EMS1, Medic 172, NN 22, 46, 64, friend alert right, difficulty breathing, cross up of Leland Drive and Alpine Drive, Medic 172, engine 22, 46, 64, Grandover Drive, difficulty breathing, respond on 9EMS1.

0: We found on 10 Bravo, engine 32, I-70 is found at Bright Road. Auto fire, cross of crossover I-70, and ramp from Bright Road to I-70 eastbound ramp. Engine 32, I-70 eastbound at Bright Road. Auto fire, respond on 10 Bravo.
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1: And East 3rd Avenue, Medic 25, Oddfellows Liquor Bar, 1038 North High Street, ill person. Respond on 9 EMS 1.

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Battalion 91, 5605, Laser Parkway, Marriott Hotel Northwest, Fire Alarm. Engine 95, Rescue 91, Ladder 91, Battalion 91, 5605, Laser Parkway, Marriott Hotel Northwest, Fire Alarm, Cross Street of Park Center Avenue, respond on Northwest Fire Ground 1.

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Manic 151-200 North Yearling Road, Injured in Fall, Cross Street, Park Lawn Boulevard, and House Road. Respond on next EMS 1-00-51 hours.

0: 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Injured in fall. Engine 151200 North Yearling Road. Injured in fall. Cross Street, Parklawn Boulevard, and Post Road. Respond on next EMS 1-00-53 hours.
1: We come back eastbound and we don't see any signs of a vehicle fire. Do you guys have any other information on this?
2: 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We seem to think that that was it, what they saw.
1: Alright, copy that. So they're on scene of a vehicle fire right now.
2: Correct, sir.
1: Roger. Alright, we'll look for around eastbound. If we don't see anything, then we'll get back in service.
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1: 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Respond on next EMS 1, 0054 hours.

0: couple of people said that they didn't see anything once they left. Now, there's no maintenance on the site, but we're just going to go up and check it out. It's just on the stage.
1: Was found at 570. Vehicle accident. Respond on 23 Northwest EMS 2.

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1: We've been down Wagner at Cross Street. We haven't seen anything unless you have any additional looking service.
0: That's it. Thank you much. That's 0056.
2: 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Respond on 9 ENS 1, Medic 61, 4313, Shepherd Road, Apartment 2K, injured in fall. Cross of Arbery Lane and Horse Road. Medic 61, 4313 Shepherd Road, Apartment 2K. Injured in fall. Respond on 9 ENS 1.

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Panic 7. Midway on High. 1728 North High Street. Caesar. Cross of East 12th Avenue and East 14th Avenue. Medic 7. Midway on High. 1728 North High Street. Caesar. Respond on 9ELS1.

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1: Respond on 16 Mac EMS 1. Medic 823, 876 Westfall Avenue. Difficulty breathing. Cross of East Main Street and Wright Avenue. Medic 823, 876 Westfall Avenue. Difficulty breathing. Respond on 16 Mac EMS 1.
2: Yes, sir, we just cleared from the hospital. 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
1: 3876 Westfall Avenue, difficulty breathing, cross of East Main Street and Wright Avenue. Medic 823, 876 Westfall Avenue, difficulty breathing, respond on 16 Mech EMS 1.

0: just got a slight order or something, but I just think somebody was messing around up here with something. Hey, do me a favor and see if those elevators are back in service or if they're recalled, because we're pressing the elevator up here and we don't have any elevators coming up.
1: Copy. We'll check the elevators.
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2673 Unbury Court East, injured from assault, cross of dead end, and Sunbury Court North, medic 2673 Sunbury Court East, injured from assault, respond on 9 police fire.

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Injured in fall, cross of King Hill Drive and Nishant Road. Medic 24, 1145, Tulsa Drive. Injured in fall, respond on 9 EMS 1.

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1: Yes, sir. We just pulled up on scene here at the listed address, and there's no cops here. Do you know anything about that?
0: Let me check with the call center.
2: Wondering.

0: us tonight at 28. Can you try to call back? 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
1: Just call it back, sir.
2: 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We'll go ahead and get back in service. We couldn't find anything.
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0: They don't have it either. They want to check with the station. The car 53C is on the scene, so I'm going to check with him, so I'll get right back with you, sir.
1: Thank you.

Respond on 9 EMS 1, Medic 61, 3941, Carl Road, Apartment 129, Ill Person, Cross of Stonegate Square, West and Ferris Road, Medic 61, 3941, Carl Road, Apartment 129, Ill Person. Respond on 9 EMS 1.

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Kinetic 71, 2049, Zollinger Road, Creative Housing Incorporated, injured person. Medic 71, 2049, Zollinger Road, Creative Housing Incorporated, injured person, cross street of Summerford Road, respond on Northwest EMS 1.

0: Smith, Raymond James.
1: Yes, sir. I just got off the phone with AEP. They're going to put in an emergency ticket. They'll be responding ASAP, sir.
0: Let's proceed. You can show us on scene. We're out with CPD. We're still looking around to see what's going on.
1: Let's receive.

Panic 152, EMS 151, 615, Collingwood Avenue, attempt. Panic 152, EMS 151, 615, Collingwood Avenue, attempt. Cross Street, Washburn Street, and Etna Street. Respond on next EMS 1, 144 hours.

Respond on 9, ceasefire. Medic 1, Union Cafe, 782 North High Street. Injured from assault. Cross of Warren Street and Hull Alley. Medic 1, Union Cafe, 782 North High Street. Injured from assault. Respond on 9, police fire.

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0: 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Do you guys have a callback number or anybody get a hold of the patient?
1: Engineer from Medicaid. 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They said that they don't need anything from us. Do you guys need anything from us down there right now?
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1: Respond on Battalion 3 IC, operate on Battalion 3 site ground, 237 East 9th Avenue, vehicle hit structure, engine 7, ladder 1, rescue 16, medic 7, Battalion 3, RS 10, cross of Summit Street and Hamlet Street, 237 East 11th Avenue, vehicle hit structure, engine 7, ladder 1, rescue 16, medic 7, Battalion 3, RS 10, respond on Battalion 3 IC, operate on Battalion 3 fire ground,

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0: I'm sorry. 37, the train 303. Looks like we got one car kind of more to the porch. 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
1: Fire truck on scene, 237 East 11th Avenue, train 3 on scene, tying up engine 7, medic 7, and battalion 3 with the situation today. Tying up engine 7, medic 7, and battalion 3. 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

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Medic 19, Engine 19, 500 Long Meadows Boulevard, Apartment 301, difficulty breathing, respond on 9ES1.

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Engine 10, West Ridge Street and South Davis Avenue, person down. Respond on 9 EMS 1.

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Cross Street, and and Taylor Road, Southwest. 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

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Medic 10, Engine 17, RI International, 199 South Central Avenue, difficulty breathing, respond on 9 ELS 1.

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Engine 25. State Route 315 southbound at Rickenbacker Drive. Exit crash detector. Cross of ramp from State Route 315 southbound to Broad Street ramp and ramp from State Route 315 southbound to I-670 westbound ramp. Engine 25. State Route 315 southbound at Rickenbacker Drive. Accident crash detector. 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

respond on 9 EMS 1, engine 23, 1186 Stone Ridge Drive, apartment 7F, person down, cross of Stone Ridge Drive, south, and Riding Club Lane, engine 23, 1186 Stone Ridge Drive, apartment 7F, person down, respond on 9 EMS 1. Respond on 9 Police Fire, Medic 33, 8271, Mile Way, Mental Health Low Risk, Cross of Heron Street and Sparvis Street, Medic 33, 8271, Colano Way, Mental Health Low Risk, respond on 9 Police Fire.

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Medic 172, 108 Jackson Street, Ilverton, respond on 9 ES 1.

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1: 23.
0: Yes, sir. 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
1: 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What's the nature, sir?
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Cross Street, Hot Farm Drive, Northwest, and Limousine Drive, Northwest. Respond on VET EMS 1, 244 hours.

respond on EMS 1, medic 6, engine 6, EMS 12, 3255 Lanier Avenue, cardiac arrest, cross off Cobra Drive and Cooper Road, medic 6, engine 6, EMS 12, 3255 Lanier Avenue, cardiac arrest, respond on 9 EMS 1. Respond at 9 ELS 1, Medic 7, Dringle Hall, 55 West 12th Avenue, Medic 1, cross of College Road and North High Street, Medic 7, Dringle Hall, 55 West 12th Avenue, Medic 1, respond at 9 EMS 1.

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Respond on 9 EMS 1.

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1: Son Apple, I, and Wilsonville Road, pedestrian struck, EMS 12. Son Apple, Drive, and Wilsonville Road, pedestrian struck, respond on 9 EMS 1.

Medic 806, 1009 East Ellen Granville Road, Apartment 306, Medical Alarm, cross of North Meadow Boulevard and ramp from State Route 161 to I-71 southbound ramp. Medic 806, 1009 East Dublin Granville Road, Apartment 306, Medical Alarm, respond at 9 EMS 1.

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They have the grant,

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Medic 151, 193 South Newland Road, Hague. Medic 151, 193 South Newland Road, Hague. Coffrey, Downey Street, and San Jose Lane. Respond at 6 p.m. 1, 3:25 hours.

0: 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A ripple from that would be have a guess, but...
1: Respond on Battalion 2 IC, operate on Battalion 2 fire ground, Taco Bell, 1717 Morse Road, natural gas leak, engine 24, medic 24, ladder 24, rescue 11, Battalion 2, cross off Northland Ridge Boulevard and Camelback Boulevard, Taco Bell, 1717 Morse Road, natural gas leak, engine 24, medic 24, ladder 24, rescue 11, Battalion 2. Respond on Battalion 2 IC, operate on Battalion 2 fire ground,

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0: respond at 9 EMS 1, Medic 2, Engine 2, 330 Bush Alley, injured in fall, cross of Starling Street and Bell Street. Medic 2, Engine 2, 330 Rush Alley, injured in fall, respond on 9 EMS 1.
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Responder 9 EMS 1, Medic 17, 138 South Ogden Avenue, Caesar, Cross of Palmetto Street and Olive Street. Medic 17, 138 South Ogden Avenue, Caesar, respond on 9 EMS 1.

Medic 593, Leslie Ridge Parkside, 2229 Taylor Park Drive, Apartments 512, injured in fall. Medic 593, Leslie Ridge Parkside, 2229 Taylor Park Drive, Apartments 512, injured in fall. Cross Street, Leslie Ridge, and Baltimore Reynoldsburg Road. Respond on next EMS 1, 3, 54 hours.

0: Sector 24, go.
1: Yes, sir. Can you notify Columbia Gas Company that we shut off gas to one of Taco Bell's inside cooker boilers?
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1: 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We're going to get back in service, but Taco Bell is waiting for him.
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Medic 173, Engine 22-3308, Southfield Drive East, difficulty breathing. Respond on 9 EMS 1.

Respond on 9 Police Fire. Medic 20, 3255 East 7th Avenue. Injured from assault. Cross of Sterling Lane and East 6th Avenue. Medic 20, 3255 East 7th Avenue. Injured from assault. Respond on 9 Police Fire.

respond on 9 EMS 1, Edic 823, 1250 Huntley Drive, abdominal pain, cross of Metro Drive and Simpson Drive. Medic 823, 1250 Huntley Drive, abdominal pain, respond on 9 EMS 1.

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Person noun, ending 35, South Wagoner Road and East Broad Street. Person noun, respond on 9 EMS WAP.

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0: Okay, you pretty much want to say, well, we got sort of like strong over VTOH on board. He's trying to leave, but we've tried already. We've got his keys, but you can send him on out. That's what we need.
1: Copy, sir. Let me notify.

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respond on 9 EMS 1, Medic 12, Engine 12, 218 South Hague Avenue, chest pain, cross of Fremont Street and Palmetto Street. Medic 12, Engine 12, 218 South Hague Avenue, chest pain, respond on 9 EMS 1.

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1: 594.
0: We're on the scene. Two-story, large nursing home. We got nothing going. No audible visible alarms. Really have nothing evacuated. We'll be investigating. 593 will have was the rich man.
1: 593, you're on scene. Large two-story nursing home, not evacuated, nothing showing. No alarms. You're investigating. Wesley Rich Command, 533.

0: 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Five Medic 583, let me go over to dispatch.
1: 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Westley Ridge Command has situation contained, holding 593. That's all you in front of the scene responding 2239 Taylor Park Drive. Westley Ridge Command has situation contained, 593 is tied up. All the units are in service, 540.

respond on 9 EMS 1, Medic 16, 3414 Norwood Street, injured person, front of Haley Road and Pauline Avenue. Medic 16, 3414 Norwood Street, injured person, respond on 9 EMS 1.

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Headache 32. Engine 32. Loyalty Hill. 69. And Scarborough Boulevard. Room 201. Difficulty bruising. Cross of Alshire Road and Scarborough Square. Medic 32, Engine 32, Loyalty Inn, 5910 Everett Boulevard, Room 201, Public Breathing, Respond on 9 EMS 1.

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Report of a fire, residence. Rescue 592-1321 South Street, Southwest. Report of a fire, residence. Rescue 592 Cross Street, Rome Drive, Southwest, and Vila Avenue, Southwest. 556 Power. 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Report of fire, residence. Italian 591. 1321 South Street, Southwest. Report of a fire, residence. Battalion 591, Cross Street, Rome Drive, Southwest, and Gala Avenue, Southwest. 557 hours. 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

0: user protocol taker, there was no suite number, and they did not have a premise telephone number, so I apologize.
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0: then, like, oh, well. 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It was a lot.
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I don't know if four was on the bus,

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Respond on 9 EMS 1.

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Respond on 9 EMS 1.

0: 17, ladder 12, cross of Whitehead Road and dead end, 843 Midland Avenue, fire alarm A, engine 17, ladder 12, respond on 10 Alpha. Respond on 9 EMS 1, medic 21, 2892, Ivanhoe Drive, ill person, cross of Kenview Road and Landon Drive, medic 21, 2892, Ivanhoe Drive, ill person, respond on 9 EMS 1. Respond on 9 EMS 1, medic 36. 6707, Liberation Way, Apartment 418, Medic Run, cross of Harlem Road, Medic 36, 6707, Liberation Way, Apartment 418, Medic Run, respond on 9 EMS 1.
1: Haley Way for 9 entry lift assist, 10 mile 735, respond, Southwest EMS.

92, Ivanhoe Drive, Silverton, Cross of Andy Tower and Landon Drive, Engine 21, 28, 92, Ivanhoe Drive, Silverton. Respond on 9 ES1.

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Response from Medic EMS 1, 746 hours.

around the area, we sort of have a kind of a tier for the facility that needs bioconsistency. You're going to be more information on this

We found at 9 EMS was engine 25440 Alexandria Colony Courthouse. Person down. Cross of Alexandria Colony Court and dead end. Engine 25440 Alexandria Colony Courthouse. Person down. We found at 9 EMS 1.

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Medic 19, Engine 19, Target, 55 Graceland Boulevard, unconscious overdose. Respond on 9 EMS 1.

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Descend on next EMS Warp. 759 hours.

0: 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We're down in our man, he's at Wendy's across the street, he can cancel, he's up right.
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a few and 11 companies at 364 Nature Trail on a CO with symptoms. Rescue 111 added to the fire to see it with symptoms. 364 Nature Trail. Respond to Westfield Fire Ground 1. Your timeout is 803.

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29, Engine 36, 69, 74, Kermal Avenue, 100%, cross of Russick Lane and Bradley Way. Medic 29, Engine 36, 69, 74, Kermal Avenue, unconscious person. Respond on 9 EMS 1.

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1: Roger, Steve. Westville, you can put us on waypoint. I want to bring us a lot of money.

Masters. Attention, company is responding to dispatch to 120 North Ironman Avenue. It's going to be a false alarm. It's 11-1 for the report. Company's responding to or dispatch to 120 North Irvine Avenue. It's going to be a false alarm. The time we're 11-1 for the report. Time 8-1.

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0: Where the Wendy's across from me, just after Andrew.

We found a Terry Bravo, Ladder 5, 199 Maxwell Way, Fire Service Run, Cross of Thursdale Drive, and Donovan 5, Ladder 5, 199 Maxwell Way, Fire Service Run. We found a Terry Bravo. Respond on 9 EMS 1, EMS 12, Wendy, 5026 North Cobb Street, unconscious overdose, cross of Leland Avenue and 6 Henry Boulevard, EMS 12, Wendy, 5026 North High Street, unconscious overdose. Respond on 9 EMS 1.

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Medic, 36, 59, 74, Trumhall Avenue, unconscious person, cross of Russick Lane and Rackley Way. Medic, 36, 59, 74, Trumhall Avenue, unconscious person, respond on 9 EMS 1.

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0: Alright. Yes, sir, we're going to need for Benson 18 here. Looks like their water pump was put down.
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0: would not work around the board. 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
1: I just want to be sure you know we're up and running. I'll be putting runs in off of High Street up to in the downtown area. So if you see anything in the downtown area, maybe the Pride Parade here before noon, you can reach me here on the Pet Dispatch. I'm going to put one in here right now on a special event, so
2: copy, sir. Thank you. I appreciate it. 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

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Respond at Met EMS 1, 8:24 hours.

we found on 9 EMF 1, Edict 817, Sub 19, 2070 Sullivan's Avenue, Medellin, south of Elsevier Avenue and Wrexham Avenue, Medic 817, Sub 19, 2070 Sullivan's Avenue, Medic Run, respond on 9 EMF 1.

respond on 9 LF 1, Medic 86, Engine 6, 65, 87, Parkway Court, difficulty breathing, cross off dead end, and Cooper Ridge Road, Medic 86, Engine 6. 65, 87, halfway port. Difficulty breathing. Respond on 9 EMS 1. Respond on 9 EMS 1. Medic 23, engine 5. 52, 47, Ricky, Maine. Difficulty breathing. Cross of Prairie Creek Way and Leo, Maine. Medic 23, engine 5. 52-47, Ricky, Maine. Difficulty breathing. Respond on 9 EMS 1.

0: 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Can you go ahead and cancel Engine 5 on the Temple of the Greeting run? We don't have a medic currently, so can you please replace us?
1: Copy, sir. I'll get you under man, too, if you need it.
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Difficulty briefing, cross of Prairie Creek Way and Lincoln, Maine. Engine 23. 5247, Ritchie, Maine. Difficulty breathing. Respond on 9 EMS 1.

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Engine 36. 5487 Manhattan Court. Carbon monoxide alarm. Cross of dead end. And Annalise Main. Engine 36. 5487 Manhattan Court. Carbon monoxide alarm. Respond on 10 Bravo. Respond on 9 EMS 1. Engine 5. 5247 Ritchie Lane. Difficulty breathing. Cross of Prairie Creek Way and Lingle Lane. Engine 5. 5247 Ritchie Lane. Difficulty breathing. Respond on 9 EMS 1.

on 9 EMF 1, Medic 15, 3170 Cleveland Avenue, Silverton, cross off East Dunedin Road and Dunbar Drive. Medic 16, 3170 Cleveland Avenue, ill person. Respond on 9 EMS 1.

69 West Mound Street, Apartment A, Ilkerson, off of Clarendon Avenue and Whitehorn Avenue, Attic 17, 2159 West Mound Street, Apartment A, Ilkerson. Respond at 9 EMS 1. Respond at 9 EMS 1, Medic 24, 37, and Yuba Road, Apartment D, injured in fall, north of Dorothy Drive and Kinsey Drive, Medic 24, 37, 10, Yuba Road, Apartment D, injured in fall, respond at 9 EMS 1.

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Cross of Refugee Road. 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Response at 9 MS1.

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Engine 192. 1800 Heindling Rise. 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Difficulty breathing. 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F5 Road. 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Engine 192. 1800 Heindling Drive. Room 2. Difficulty breathing. 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
1: 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Medic 26, engine 26, 2295, A6 Drive, Apartment 104, difficulty breathing, respond on 9 EMS 1,

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Medic 231, P800 Platform Run Road, Franklin County is on scene with an individual needing an evaluation, route 854, respond on Southwest EMS.

141, Rose, 8231, East Broad Street, allergic reaction. Medic, 141, Rose, 8231, East Broad Street, allergic reaction. Cross Street, Cedar Cliff, and Hallowell Drive. Respond on next EMS 1, 854 hours.

MS1, Brandon 16, 3710 Vula Road, Apartment B, in Fall, cross of Dorothy Drive and Kinsey Drive, Engine 16, 3710 Vula Road, Apartment D, enter in Fall, respond on my EMS 1.

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Cross off Piedmont Road and get in. 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

0: 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Cross Street, Dead End, and Denwood Drive North. Respond on VEC ENS 1, 903 hours.
1: 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Injured in fall. Cross of Indian Breeze and Cornucopia Drive. Medic 31. 56 82 Harvest Blaze. Injured in fall. 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

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Engine 24. North road at 571. Vehicle accident. Medic 61. Engine 24. North road at 571. Vehicle accident. Recon at 9 extrication.

0: 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Ladder 1. Cross of East 5th Avenue and East 6th Avenue. 1206 North 4th Street. Fire alarm A. Engine 7. Ladder 1. Recon on 9 EMS 1.
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0: broken into 24 on the scene. Two cars, heavy damage. One light smoking vehicle will be investigated.
1: 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You'll be investigating.
2: Of South Davis Avenue and South Green Street, Engine 10, Hawthorne Village Arbit, 750 West Bridge Street, person down, respond on 9 EMS 1.

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9 EMS 1, medic 241, engine 31, 5576, Rowley Drive, unhoused person, cross of Bullingham Drive and Belvoir Boulevard, medic 241, engine 31, 5576, Rowley Drive, unconscious person, respond on 9 EMS 1.

Responder 9 EMS 1, Medic 2, 190 Rio Avenue, Ilderson, cross of West Witch Street and West Town Street. Medic 2, 190 Rio Avenue, Ilderson. Respond 9 EMS 1. Respond at 9 ES 1, Medic 173, 1119 Gilcrest Avenue, Cedar, cross of Meadowbrook Drive and Sutherland Drive. Medic 173, 1119 Gilcrest Avenue, Cedar. Respond at 9 ES 1.

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16, Hawthorne Village Apartments, 750 Beth Rich Street, Person Down, Cross of South Davis Avenue, and South Green Street, EMS 15, Hawthorne Village Apartments, 750 West Rich Street, Person Down, respond on 9 EMS 1. Respond on 9 EMS 1, Medic 51, 200 North Huron Avenue, Apartment A, ill person, cross of Steel Avenue and Dead End. Medic 51, 200 North Huron Avenue, Apartment A, ill person, respond on 9 EMS 1.

You say you got into the electrical room. I found the fire alarm helmet, but none of the keys I have are good. Okay, do you have the knock box key? I do have the knock box key. Where are you at right now? Yeah, can I get an engine for man, or please, my location?

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2: 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List, cross of Bill Street and Irwin Avenue, engine 171, 4223 Lancaster Street, personal assist, respond on 9 EMS 1. Respond on 9 EMS 1, engine 35, EMS 10, 810 Shelbart Street, possible DOA, cross of Sierra Drive and Oldfieldburg Drive, engine 35, EMS 10, 810 Shelbart Street, possible DOA, respond on 9 EMS 1.

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1: 0936. 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
0: That means you can keep the EMS, and if you could, if you could get it all the way, that would be fantastic. Thank you.
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Respond on 9MS1, engine 18, at 71 northbound at East Hudson Street, Hudson down, cross off ramp from I-71 northbound to Hudson Street ramp, and east ramp from Hudson Street to I-71 northbound ramp, engine 18, I-71 northbound at East Hudson Street, Hudson down, respond on 9MS1.

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1: 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Medic 818, 1301, Sampson Avenue, medical alarm, respond on 9 EMS 1.

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Medic 815, Heritage Tower, 1145 College Avenue, Apartments 211, ill person. Respond on 9 EMS 1.

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Ladder 2. Cross of East Sycamore Street and East Willow Street. Book lost. 631 South 3rd Street. 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Ladder 2. Respond on 10 Alpha. Respond on 9 EMS 1. Medic 18. 625 Gibbard Avenue. Caesar. Cross of Cleveland Avenue and North 9th Street. Medic 18. 625 Gibbard Avenue. Caesar. Respond on 9 EMS 1.

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Tucson at 9 MS 1, Medic 14, 92, East Barton Avenue, GI Bleeder, cross of South 5th Street and South 4th Street, Medic 14, 92, East Barton Avenue, GI Bleeder, Tucson on 9 EMS 1. Respond on 9 EMS 1, Medic 24, Wellnow Urgent Care, 4400 North High Street, Allergic Reaction, cross of West Henderson Road and West Schreier Place, Medic 24, Wellnow Urgent Care, 4400 North High Street, Allergic Reaction, respond on 9 EMS 1.

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Medic 806, 2104, Martel Drive, Silverton. Respond on 9 EMS 1. Respond on 9 EMS 1. Medic 61, 1134, Belden Road, Silverton. Cross of King Hill Drive and Belfast Drive. Medic 61, 1134, Belden Road, Ilperson. Respond on 9 EMS 1.

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1: Respond on 9 EMS 1, Medic 31, 2001, Harrisburg Pike, Apartment B, ill person, cross of Big Run Road and Boneberg Avenue, Medic 31, 2001, Harrisburg Pike, Apartment B, ill person, respond on 9 EMS 1.

Respond, 9 EMS 1, Medic 11, Engine 11, Providence, 900 Bethel Road, unconscious person, cross of Jason Way Avenue and Olentangy River Road. Medic 11, Engine 11, Providence, 900 Bethel Road, unconscious person, respond on 9 EMS 1.

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We found on 9 EMS 1,

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At 8592-2225 Taylor Park Drive, in person. Upstreet, Leslie Ridge, and Baltimore Reynoldsburg Road. Respond on next EMS 1, 1025 hours.

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Respond on 9 police fire. 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Medic 6. ELS 12. American Mass Value Inn. 4875 Sinclair Road. Mental health high risk state. Cross off ramp from I-71 southbound to North Sinclair Ramp and Freeway Drive South. Medic 6. EMS 12. 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
1: Mark, you can go ahead.
0: Yeah, you can ask the sportsman driver on, put us on scene.
1: Somebody thought.
2: Or run. That'll be mine. I'll take care of it.
0: Copy that, sir. Thank you.

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1: The FEMA got a hold of her granddaughter. She's trying to get her to come over. Stand by.
0: She has a garage door code. 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
0: 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Respond on non-police fire, Medic 20, 3180 Allegheny Avenue, Apartment 216, injured from assault. Cross of North Bull Road and North James Road. Medic 20, 3180 Allegheny Avenue. Apartment 216. Injured from assault. Respond on 9 police fire.

0: Angel 12 is on scene. 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Everyone appears to be out. We'll be out there.
1: 1048.

0: anywhere near there?
1: Yeah, we can focus on the officers if they're in the area looking as well.
0: Steve, I'm trying to find the caller's location where they were when they called.

1751 Owen Avenue, Ilderton, cross of Dill Street and Lancaster Street, Medic 173. 1751 Owen Avenue, Ilderton, respond at 9 ENS 1.

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Respond on next EMS 1, 10:52 hours.

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Medic 823, 1508, Sweeble Road. Ill person. Respond on 9 EMS 1.

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Respond on 9 EMS 1, Medic 817, 196 Whitehorn Avenue, abdominal pain, cross of On Street and Hope Place. Medic 817, 196 Whitehorn Avenue, abdominal pain. Respond on 9 EMS 1.

16, injured for assault. Cross of North Gould Road and North James Road. EMS 16, 3180 Allegheny Avenue. Apartment 216, injured from assault. Respond on 9 police fire.

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South State Street and 270 on a second medic, your timeout's 1059.

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0: 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Respond on Medic EMS 1, 1102 hours.
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0: of a two-story elementary school. We got nothing showing. The building has not been evacuated. We'll be out investigating.
1: Has not been evacuated. You're investigating 1113, sir.

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Headache, cross of Lexington Avenue and Hamilton Avenue. Medic, 18, 10, 15, East 16th Avenue. Headache, respond on 9 EMS 1. Respond on 9 EMS 1. 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

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Respond on 9 EMS 1.

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1: 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Cross off Oakland Park Avenue, 11:21 hours. Engine 24, 2570 Walgreens Boulevard, injured in fall, cross of Cleveland Avenue and Alpha Court. Engine 24, 2570 Walgreens Boulevard, injured in fall, be found on 9 EMS 1. Respond on 9 EMS 1, Medic 181, Cruiser Park, 4677 Dixie Road, Cedar, cross of Hamilton Road and Old Dixie Road. Medic 181, Cruiser Park, 4677 Dixie Road, Cedar, respond on 9 EMS 1. Respond on 9 EMS 1, Medic 13. 1015 East 16th Avenue, headache, cross of Lexington Avenue and Hamilton Avenue. Medic 13, 1015 East 16th Avenue, headache, respond on 9 EMS 1. Respond on 9 EMS 1, Medic 16, Oakland Park Nursery, 1156 Oakland Park Avenue, person down, cross of Atwood Terrace and Howie Road. Medic 16, Oakland Park Nursery, 1156 Oakland Park Avenue, person down, respond on 9 EMS 1.

Respond at 9 EMS 1, Medic 10, 1638 Jackson Road, Headache, Cross of Harrisburg Pike and Brown Road, Medic 10, 1638 Jackson Road, Headache, Respond at 9 EMS 1.

on my EMS 1, Medic 14, 1854, Lockbourne Road, Gilberton, off of Eastwood Road Avenue and Smith Road, Medic 14, 1874, Lockbourne Road, Gilberton. We found on 9 EMS 1.

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1: Medic 61, rescue 16, stroke 1, 3440 Kenmon Street, stroke, cross of Carolyn Avenue and Pauline Avenue. Medic 61, rescue 16, stroke 1, 3440 Kenmon Street, stroke, respond on 9 EMS 1. EMS 1, Medic 15, 1295 Lockbourne Road, abdominal pain, cross of Thurman Avenue and East Bessler Avenue. Medic 15, 1295 Lockbourne Road, abdominal pain, respond on 9 EMS 1.

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Medic 152 Golden Corral, 4750 East Main Street, Ilkerson. Cross Street, Shady Lane Road, and Heritage Drive West. Respond on Mech EMS 1, 1134 hours.

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Respond on 10 Bravo, Ladder 24, 3524 Greenwich Street, Fire Service Run, cross of Pauline Avenue and North Ridge Road, Ladder 24, 3524 Greenwich Street, Fire Service Run. Respond on 10 Bravo.

0: 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We're clear. It's run now. You can put us in that service run. Run pretty much.
1: Copy, sir. Looks like Medic Rescue 16 marked en route, sir.
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I'll just report you can cancel.

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Medic 13, 944 East Weber Road, Apartment D, Ilkerson, cross of Zelda Street and Hiawatha Street. Medic 13, 944 East Weber Road, Apartment D, Ilkerson. Respond on 9 EMS 1. Respond on 9 extrication. Medic 4, East Livingston Avenue and South Roosevelt Avenue. Vehicle accident. Medic 4, East Livingston Avenue and South Roosevelt Avenue. Vehicle accident. Respond on 9 extrication.

respond on 9 EMS 1, Manic 3, 1229 Wager Street, abdominal pain, off of East Minot Street and 3rd Avenue, Manic 3, 1229 Wager Street, abdominal pain, respond on 9 EMS 1. Respond on 9 EMS 1, Medic 51, 1760 Lakeshore Drive, injured person, cross off Keith Place and Arboretta Boulevard, Medic 51, 1760 Lakeshore Drive, injured person, respond on 9 EMS 1.

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1: 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Medic 806, MSAR, 1300 East Dublin Granville Road, Room 204, Diabetic Emergency, respond on my EMS 1.

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1: 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Tomorrow, run.
2: 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Thanks, sir.
1: Yes, sir.

M Bravo, Rescue 16, 25, 63, Mara Drive, carbon monoxide alarm, cross of Abington Drive and Bidlington Drive. Rescue 16, 25, 63, Mara Drive, carbon monoxide alarm, respond on 10 Bravo.

respond on 9 EMS 1, Medic 23, Engine 21, 807, South James Road, Apartment 20, difficulty breathing, cross of East Mound Street and East Main Street. Medic 23, Engine 21, 807, South James Road, Apartment 20, difficulty breathing, respond on 9 EMS 1. Respond on 9 EMS 1. Medic 33, 941, Atlantan Drive, medical alarm, cross of Sanchez Boulevard and Burlington Woods Boulevard. Medic 33, 941, Anaglanis Drive, medical alarm, respond on 9 EMS 1.

0: Medic 81, Rescue 81, Britain Parkway, Davidson Road, ill person. Medic 81, Rescue 81, Britain Parkway, and Davidson Road, ill person, respond on Northwest EMS 1.
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Your time is 1204, respond on Southwest EMS.

0: 500 on the tape. 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And hold command, we're checking it out.
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1: South Cassinghale Road, Medic 4, Heritage Tower, 1145 College Avenue, Apartment 206, injured person, respond on 9 EMS 1. Respond on 18 Southwest EMS, Medic 31, 5146 Norton Road, injured person, off of Ryan Lane and Lambert Road. Medic 31, 5146 Norton Road, injured person, respond on 18 Southwest EMS.

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Respond on 9 EMS 1.

0: 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Respond on 10 Alpha, 3139 Canuck Lane, Fire Alarm A, Engine 28, Ladder 28, Cross of Genevieve Drive, 3139 Canuck Lane, Fire Alarm A, Engine 28, Ladder 28, Respond on 10 Alpha.
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0: 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Three, two, Cross Street, Melrose Avenue, and Noon Avenue. Respond on next dispatch. 12:10 hours.
1: 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Respond on 9 EMS 1.

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Medic 4, 2105, East Haven Drive, Caesar, respond on 9 EMS 1. Respond on 9 extrication. 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

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Yeah. Can you hear me on main, Kellen, please?

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Medic 252 MDM 231 is a first responder. 11325 Big Plain Circle Hill Road. Heart time is 1221, respond on Southwest EMS.

0: 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I'm going to assist with Smoke Alarm. 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
1: Ill person. Medic 161-1074 Rose Hill Road. Ill person. Cross Street, Shenandoah Drive, and Balsam Drive. Respond on next EMS 1, 12, 22 hours. Main extrication.
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1: 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Medic 21, East Main Street and Kelton Avenue. Vehicle accident. Respond on 9 extrication.
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EMF 80, Rescue 81, Ladder 81, Battalion 80, Medic 83, Engine 83, Engine 30, Ladder 91, 4241, Fleet Road, Armstrong World Industries, Water Flow Alarm, Cross Street of Reynolds Drive, respond on Northwest High Ground 1.

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1: I don't know if you can get a call back. Looks like it came from... Copy. It looks like it came from actually police. There's a call back number, so

0: for me.
1: Yeah.
0: Yeah, sir, we're going to need DB out here for traffic control.
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Respond on 9 EMS 1, EMS 16, 1834 Fleming Road, Ilkerson, cross of Cornwall Drive and Ivyhurst Drive, EMS 16, 1834 Fleming Road, Ilkerson. Respond on 9 EMS 1.

0: 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Medic 101, 611, High Street, injured person, cross street of Short Street, respond on Northwest EMS 1.
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0: He's met a worker from Armstrong that said Silco's here. 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We're going to go that way.
1: Message received. Make contact with him real quick. 360 is unremarkable. Engine 83. I've got Silco here on the north side of the building.

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0: 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Is it really one? 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
0: 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I'm calling for you.

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0: 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Respond on 9 EMS 1, Medic 2, Dollar General, 1530 Lockbourne Road, ill person, cross of Sheldon Avenue and Trevis Avenue, Medic 2, Dollar General, 1530 Lockbourne Road, ill person, respond on 9 EMS 1.

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0: We'll
1: have to

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We'll probably be getting a burglary lock

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Attic 1781 Oak Street, Ilkerson. Respond on 9EFS1. 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

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Medic 579, Blossom Field Boulevard, Apartment 404, ill person, respond on 9 EMS 1.

0: 24, we want to 3 today. Hey, you got a building manager coming in or something?
1: Yeah, I just said you got a pulling manager coming in through where we came in at. I'm not sure where you're at, but she just walked to the front door there.
2: Gotcha. Have them take this set of stairs closest to the elevator up to 2 and then all the way down the hallway.
1: All right, I'm going to look at her just a second.
2: Did you get a look at the rooftop units, Jeff?
1: No, I'm about to go up there now. I just wanted to go down and talk to her.
2: Gotcha.
1: She's on her way right now. I'm going to go to the roof to get back up there.
2: Sounds good.

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1: 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Respond on 9 police fire. Respond on 10 Bravo, engine 1340 East Dockage Street, wires down, off of North Pearl Street and East Avenue, engine 1340 East Dockage Street. Wires down. 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
1: Can you hand me a ninja, please? I look like we're lucky one. I'm up on the rooftop. There's nothing up here, so right now, we're doing pretty good up here.
2: Gotcha. We're removing ceiling tiles in the room itself. It looks like there's some secondary air handler motors in this area as well. I'm thinking one of them might burn up.
1: Copy that. 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

Respond on 9 extrication. Medic 6. Engine 6. I-270 eastbound at mile marker 27. Vehicle accident. Medic 6. Engine 6. I-270 eastbound at mile marker 27. Vehicle accident. Respond on 9 extrication.

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1: No, sorry, go ahead.
2: I just said we found the main alarm panel. We silenced it and it reset, okay.
1: So it did take the reset?
2: Yeah, we had to find the main one down here. It's on the west side of the building, not where we came in. It's on the west side of the building, first floor.
1: Gotcha. I feel like we might have figured out exactly what the issue was there with still snooping around.
2: Sorry, we just didn't clear on the system.

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Medic 6-4 on the engine. I'm a fire engine 6 on scene, 2 vehicles, no apparent damage. We'll be investigating injuries.

0: patient here to Children's Hospital, and they have an adult male that needs to be transported out. So can you send us a card for that run? We're just going to take him over to Grant while we're here downtown.
1: Copy, Mac 31. I'll clear you off your run and get you another card. What's the nature of the illness?
0: Ill person.
2: 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Letter 72, 3940, Arlington Drive, odor of gas. 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On Northwest Ops.

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Respond on Met EMS 1. 13, 12 hours.

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Carbon monoxide alarm, cross of Wellesley Glen Drive and Windham Ridge Drive. Engine 22, 46, 94, Lindenhall Drive. Carbon monoxide alarm, respond on 10 Bravo.

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Medic 27, 1163 Balmacburn Drive, ill person, respond on 9 EMS 1.

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Respond on Met EMS 1. 1326 hours.

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Engine 24, 41, 73, Commodore Street. Carbon monoxide alarm. Cross of Jonquil Street and Sandridge Avenue. Engine 24, 41, 73, Commodore Street. Carbon monoxide alarm. Respond on 10 Bravo. 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

Font on 9 EMS 1, Netic 11, Engine 11, EMS 17, 6161 Riverside Drive, pedestrian struck, cross of Planet Place and Riverside Green Drive, Netic 11, Engine 11, EMS 17, 6161 Riverside Drive, pedestrian struck, respond on 9 EMS 1. Respond on 9 EMS 1, Medic 15, 1237 Seymour Avenue, ill person, cross of Dead End and East Whittier Street, Medic 15, 1237 Seymour Avenue, ill person, respond on 9 EMS 1.

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2: One, Medic, 812, 1700 Heinzeling Drive, Room 134, Hemorrhage, Cross of Dead End, and Klein Road. Medic, 812, 1700 Heinzeling Drive, Room 134, Hemorrhage, respond on 9 EMS 1. Respond on 9 EMS 1. Engine 17, Sunoco, 2725 West Broad Street, person down, cross of North Head Avenue and South Harris Avenue, engine 17, Sunoco, 2725 West Broad Street, person down, respond on 9 EMS 1.

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Medic 83, 3893, Riverview Drive, injured person, respond on Northwest EMS 1.

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Medic 92, 6540, Riverside Drive, AC Marriott Hotel, ill person, cross street of West Dublin Granville Road, respond on Northwest EMS 1.

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0: Nissan 9 EMS 1, engine 2, 559 South 4th Street, medical alarm, cross of East Beck Street and Burger Alley, engine 2, 559 South 4th Street, medical alarm, respond on 9 EMS 1.
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0: Respond on 10 Bravo, Ladder 28, 4490 Sunbury Road, Fire Service Run, Cross of Easton Way and Killer Lane, Ladder 28, 4490 Sunbury Road, Fire Service Run, Respond on 10 Bravo. Respond on 9 EMS 1, Medic 1, Collins Avenue and Neal Avenue, ill person. Medic 1, Collins Avenue and Neal Avenue, ill person. Respond on 9 EMS 1.
1: Italian 91, 6540, Riverside Drive, AC Marriott Hotel, ill person. Italian 91, 6540, Riverside Drive, AC Marriott Hotel, ill person, Cross Street of West Dublin Granville Road.
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1: Nothing showing from three sides. It's not been evacuated. We ought to investigate. 134 will have accountability, command mobile.
2: Rescue 134, you're on the scene. Single story animal shelter. Nothing showing from three sides. Has not been evacuated. You're investigating. Time 1347.
1: Oh. 134 MAC, contain it. Dive. Rescue 134 for a minute. We'll move to dispatch on the false.
2: All units on the scene are responding to 1353 Cherry Way Drive in Gahanna. Rescue 134 at Fish Waste Contain on a false. All units on the scene are responding to 1353 48.

actually in trouble mode. Things are better up here. I think we just have to pass it again.

Nissan on 9 ES 1, Medic 11, 2312 King Zone Place, Apartment 208, Diabetic Emergency, Cross of Dead End, Medic 11, 2312 King Zone Place, Apartment 208, Diabetic Emergency, Respond on 9 EMS 1.

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0: Army an engine in a medic unit to this location. We just flagged down about another individual passed out in the parking garage.
1: That's the truth.
2: 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It's going to be at the intersection of Banker and Mooney.
3: Cardiac arrest. Cross of South 22nd Street and South Ohio Avenue. Medic 14. Engine 14. EMS 14. 911 East Whittier Street. Cardiac arrest. Respond on 9 EMS 1.

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1: Engine 182. Good. Are you guys going to 6480 Gender? Apron. Our map's showing it down by Bentgrass and Wilson, down by the roundabout.

Yes, sir. We're not finding a 6480. For the map, it's showing it almost to Lysopolis Road. We've been now clear to Lysopolis and haven't found anything. So it's actually going to be north on Gender.

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1: Copy, we'll try it.

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0: Yes, no one's answering the door. If the apartment's 208, would you have an electronic keypad? Does a third-party caller have that number? If not, why the 4th century?

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1: We're going to see if they have a balcony. We'll call you back.
0: Copy that. Let me know if you want a rescue or an engine.

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1: Six, stroke, 16695 Belshire Street, possible CVA, cross of Tannerdown Street and Atterbury Avenue, medic 806, engine 6, stroke, 16695 Belshire Street, possible CVA, respond on 9 EMS 1.

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2: 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Medic 20. 515 Northview Drive. Injured person. Respond on 9 EMS 1. Respond on 9 EMS 1. Medic 815. Heritage House.

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Abdominal pain, cross of Euclair Avenue and South Passingham Road. 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Abdominal pain, respond on 9 EMS 1.

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Respond on 9 EMS 1, Medic 12, Engine 12, 3592, Farmhurst Lane, difficulty breathing, cross of dead end, and Farmhurst Court, Medic 12, Engine 12. 3592, Farmhurst Lane, difficulty breathing, respond on 9 EMS 1.

0: respond on 9 EMS 1, Medic 25, OSU Harding Hospital, 1670 Upham Drive, Room 314, Ill Person, Medic 25, OSU Harding Hospital, 1670 Upham Drive, Room 314, Ill Person, respond on 9 EMS 1.
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Respond on 9 EMS 1. Medic 17. Engine 17. Lenny's Chicken Fingers. 3260 West Broad Street. Difficulty breathing. Cross of South Southampton Avenue and South Sylvan Avenue. Medic 17. Engine 17. Lenny's Chicken Fingers. 3260 West Broad Street. Difficulty breathing. Respond on 9 EMS 1. One, Medic 36, Otterbein Skill Nursing and Rehab, 6690 Liberation Way, injured in fall, cross of Harlem Road. Medic 36, Otterbein Skill Nursing and Rehab, 6690 Liberation Way, injured in fall. Respond on 9 EMS 1.

Respond on 9 EMS 1, Medic 2, Engine 1, EMS 10, East Nationwide Boulevard and North High Street, pedestrian struck. Medic 2, Engine 1, EMS 10, East Nationwide Boulevard and North High Street, pedestrian struck. Respond on 9 EMS 1.

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Outer Mind Skilled Nursing and Rehab, 6690 Liberation Way, Injured in Fall, Respond on 9 EMS 1. 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

Respond on 9 EMS 1, Medic 8, 269 North Chesterfield Road, Apartment 9B, injured person, cross of Maryland Avenue and Rural Avenue, Medic 8, 269 North Chesterfield Road, Apartment 9B, injured person, respond on 9 EMS 1.

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0: 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Medic 2, Park Edge Condominiums, 250 West Spring Street, Apartment 513, ill person.
1: Go ahead, Andrew 5.
2: 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Got an altered situation contained. 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
1: Okay, situation contained. Tie up into 5, 1441.

1, Medic, 8, 17, Rescue, 17, 21, 75, West Mound Street, Apartment A, Chest Pave, cross of Clarendon Avenue and Whitethorn Avenue. Medic, 8, 17, Rescue, 17, 21, 75, West Mound Street, Apartment A, Chest Pave. Respond on 9 EMS 1.

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2: West Mound Street, Apartment A, Headstave, cross of Clarendon Avenue and Whitehorn Avenue, Rescue 17, 2175 West Mound Street, Apartment A, Headstave, respond on 9 EMS 1.

0: 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Medic 32, 2868 Barrows Road, Ilkerson. Respond on 9 ELS 1.
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Medic 1, Engine 9, 400 West Nationwide Boulevard. Chest pain. Respond on 9 EMS 1.

Recon on 9 extrication. Medic 19. Engine 19. F. Henderson Road and Ontangi River Road. Vehicle accident. Medic 19. Engine 19. West Henderson Road and Olentangy River Road. Vehicle accident. Respond on 9 extrication. Respond on 9 EMS 1. Medic 3. Engine 2. 221 East Sycamore Street. 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Cross of South 5th Street and Purdy Alley. Medic 3. Engine 2. 221 East Sycamore Street. Stroke. Respond on 9 EMS 1.

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1: Street 30, North Hamilton Road, trauma, respond on 9 ELS 1.
2: Five, 2235 Robinwood Avenue, difficulty breathing. Medic 152235 Robinwood Avenue, difficulty breathing. Cross Street, Beach Creek Road, and Beach Bank Road. 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

Recon on 9, police fire. 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Respond on 9, EMS 1. 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Respond on 9 EMS 1.

0: 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Are we clear to enter the scene?
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0: say go to the south side entrance. 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
2: 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There is no south door on the there is no door on the south side of the building. There's one on the east side and the west side. Emergency exit only. 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
0: Okay, stand by.
3: EMS 12 got the cancel. Thanks, 29.

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1: Medic one.
0: Yes, we just met with a male at 400 West Nationwide, and he said he's the only one in the building. I think he did not call for us. Can you get a better location, or also are we at the wrong address?
1: He said it's the south entrance of 400 West Nationwide.

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0: Hey, Kyle, I think it's going to be on Player Sparkler, the vehicle we just passed. We're circling back around. Didn't look like anyone was inside.
1: Yeah, we actually stopped and checked on them earlier. We figured that's what it was. We're going to put a few spots in tape and talk to the people.
0: Copy that. We'll be back in service.
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Engine 181. Medic 181. 56, 59, Nutmeg Place. Choking. Cross of Queen Victoria Street and Pecan Street. Engine 181. Medic 181. 56, 59, Nutmeg Place. Choking. Respond on 9 EMS 1.

13, engine 19, marathon, 700 East North Broadway, chest paid, cross of North Broadway Lane and East ramp from North Broadway to I-71 southbound ramp. A-13, engine 19, marathon, 700 East North Broadway, chest paid, respond on 9 EMS 1.

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Avenue, Apartment 305, possible DOA, cross of Briarwood Avenue and Myrtle Avenue, engine 18, ENS 13, 2424 Cleveland Avenue, Apartment 305, possible DOA, respond on 9 EMS 1.

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1: Yes, sir, we are. We'll block the traffic right here.
0: Okay, cover that.
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0: If there's a driver that hit the building, is there PD in route for this as well?

0: Yeah, go ahead and put us on that fire alarm. We're going to be right around the corner here. Be on the scene momentarily.
1: Respond on 9 EMS 1, Medic 17, 561 Butler Avenue, diabetic emergency, cross of Safford Avenue and Springmont Avenue, Medic 17, 561 Butler Avenue, diabetic emergency, respond on 9 EMS 1. Respond on 9 EMS 1. Medic 29, 3720 Cannon Ridge Place, ill person, cross of Dead End and Cannon Ridge Court. Medic 29, 3720 Cannon Ridge Place, ill person, respond on 9 EMS 1. 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Cross of Cross Creek Drive. Dairy Queen. 3260 Nobixie Road. 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Respond on 10 Alpha. Respond on 9 EMS 1. Medic 17. 561 Butler Avenue, diabetic emergency, cross of Safford Avenue and Springmont Avenue, Medic 17, 561 Butler Avenue, diabetic emergency, respond on 9 EMS 1. Respond on 9 extrication. Medic 182, Engine 182, Battalion 181, US 33 eastbound at Gender Road, vehicle accident. Medic 182, Engine 182, Battalion 181, US 33 eastbound at Gender Road, vehicle accident. Respond on 9 extrication.

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Respond on 9 EMS 1.

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Apartment 119, difficulty breathing, cross of Color Parkway and Festival Lane, Medic 11, Engine 11, Suburban Studios, 6601, Reflections Drive, Apartment 119, difficulty breathing, respond on 9 EMS 1.

Respond on 9 extrication. Medic 23, engine 23, I-270 southbound at Refugee Road. Vehicle accident. Medic 23, engine 23, I-270 southbound at Refugee Road. Vehicle accident. Respond on 9 extrication. Respond on 9 EMS 1. Medic 812, Dodge Pool, 645 Sullivan Avenue, seizure, cross of South Skidmore Street and South Gift Street. Medic 812, Dodge Pool, 645 Sullivan Avenue, seizure. Respond on 9 EMS 1.

0: 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Medic 823.
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0: Copy.

6:23, I-270 southbound at Refugee Road. Vehicle accident. Medic 23, I-270 southbound at Refugee Road. Vehicle accident. Respond on 9 extrication.

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0: Refund on 9EMS 1, Medic 12, 820 Chestershire Road, ill person, cross of Vanberg Avenue and Eden Road, Medic 12, 820 Chestershire Road, ill person, respond on 9EMS 1. Respond on 9 Police Fire, Medic 14, Engine 14, EMS 11, 822 Reinhardt Avenue, shooting, new staging, top of Gilbert Street and South 22nd Street. Medic 14, Engine 14, EMS 11, 822 Reinhardt Avenue, shooting, new staging, respond on 9 Police Fire. Respond on 9EMS 1, Medic 173, 3049 Rylewood Boulevard, fracture, cross of Schuster Way and Thelma Drive. Medic 173, 3049 Rylewood Boulevard, fracture, respond on 9EMS 1.
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36 Reinhardt Avenue, difficulty breathing, cross of aisle, alley, and Wager Street. Medic 2, engine 2, 536 Reinhardt Avenue, difficulty breathing, respond on 9 EMS 1. Respond on 9 EMS 1. Medic 32, engine 32, 7088 Long Lake Road, apartment 180, person burned, cross of Savannah Glen Drive and Austinshire Drive. Medic 32, engine 32, 7088 Long Lake Road, apartment 180, person burned, respond on 9 EMS 1.

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1: Professor, there was a shooting about two blocks east of that. 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
1: 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Follow us for dispatch 1558. It looks like your accident will be 270 northbound in the median. It looks like it's northbound.
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0: Medic 14 to EMS 11. Do you want us to take that as well? Can we clear the shooting?
1: Nah, not you guys. Just the engine until we figure out what's going on here.
0: Copy. We'll hang out.
2: 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Just let Medic 2 know on 9 EMS if you need them.
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3: Alright, copy. 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We're going to continue to stage at Parsons and moving status until we hear from them.
2: Message received. I relayed that to them.
3: Copy.

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0: Bandit 23, go ahead. Jim, it looks like the truck and the other car drove off. 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I never saw you on the camera either, so you guys can cancel if you want.
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3: 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Respond on 9 EMS 1.

Metacron, for Columbus, Metacron 11, 7968 Cedar View Boulevard, on an ill person. Metacron for Columbus, Metacron 11, 7968 Cedar View Boulevard, on an ill person. Respond on 9 EMS 1, your timeout, 1608.

0: 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Medic 151, 4419 Allen Drive, chest pain. Cross Street, Westfall Avenue, and Wolf Avenue. Respond on Mech EMS 1, 1610 hours.
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0: did you go?
1: Hey, that previous run, first burned. Is CPD needed out there?
0: That's a negative. It was accidental. He spilled broth on himself out of my clip.
1: Okay, copy that. Thank you.
0: Has received Medic 32 is transporting one stable to Children's.
1: Yeah, I saw that. I just, CBD was calling over and they weren't answering on 9 EMS. But thank you, sir.
0: Yes, sir.

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Respond on 9ELS1, Medic 7, Marathon, 207, East 11th Avenue, injured in fall, cross of Summit Street and Hamlet Street, Medic 7, Marathon, 207, East 11th Avenue, injured in fall, respond on 9ELS1.

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0: Will do, sir.

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US 62, vehicle fire. Rescue 134. US 62, vehicle fire. Rescue 134. Cross of North Stigler Road. 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
1: Southbound RAT 2, 210 eastbound. This is for that area. Well, 134, good copy. Those are two different locations. So we'll go through Stigler and 62 and let you know what we find.
2: Sounds good, sir. You want us to start the ladder to come up from 270 Hamilton?
1: Turn into 131. See if they can find anything. That'd be all right. We're gonna probably beat them anyway. The stacks are on fire.
2: All right, sir. We didn't 131, sir.
0: 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Vehicle fire. Engine 131. US 62. Vehicle fire. Engine 131. Cross of North Stigler Road. 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

Respond on 9 EMS 1, Medic 2, East Whittier Street and Stanley Avenue. 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Medic run. Respond on 9 EMS 1. Respond on 9 EMS 1. Medic 3, 193 East Whittier Street, ill person. Cross of Macon Alley and South 5th Street. Medic 3, 193 East Whittier Street, ill person. Respond on 9 EMS 1.

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1: 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Vehicle accident. Respond on 9 extrication.

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0: 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Your timeout is 1636, respond on Southwest Fire Ground.
1: Medic 18, engine 18, I-670 westbound at mile marker 4, vehicle accident. Medic 18, engine 18, I-670 westbound at mile marker 4, vehicle accident. Respond on 9 extrication.

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3: 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I'm seeing a two-story residential with nothing showing. 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

respond on 9 EMS 1, medic 25, engine 25, stroke 1, 432 West 3rd Avenue, stroke, cross of Michigan Avenue and Pennsylvania Avenue, medic 25, engine 25, stroke 1, 432 West 3rd Avenue, stroke, respond on 9 EMS 1. Respond on 9 EMS 1, medic 11, Taylor House Apartments, 5001 Old Tangi River Road, apartment 164, Caesar, cross off Wakeford Street and Ethel Road, medic 11, Taylor House Apartments, 5001 Old Tangi River Road, apartment 164, Caesar, respond on 9 EMS 1. Respond on 9 EMS 1, medic 12, 60 South Powell Avenue, hemorrhage, cross of West Broad Street and Olive Street, medic 12, 60 South Powell Avenue, hemorrhage, respond on 9 EMS 1.

respond on 9 EMS 1, Medic 28, 4080 Worth Avenue, ill person, cross of Fenlon Street and Brighton Rose Square. Medic 28, 4080 Worth Avenue, ill person, respond on 9 EMS 1.

0: Medic 1 1 652 Rocky Dan Road, Ilderson. Medic 161 652 Rocky Dan Road, Ilderson. Cross Street, Hunt Valley Drive, and Rose Hill Road. Respond on Mech EMS 1. 16, 45 hours.
1: I checked wrong rig, and then we just moved down there, and yes, that is the one that they were saying that is the lost map.
2: Copy that.

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1: Ill person, respond on 9 EMS 1. 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Respond on 9 EMS 1, engine 16. 1621 East Hudson Street, injured in fall, cross of Cleveland Avenue and Linden Avenue, engine 16, 1621 East Hudson Street, injured in fall, respond on 9 EMS 1.

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1: So the laundromat will remain open until they fix it.
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respond on 9 EMS 1, medic 8, 15, engine 21, EMS 10, East Livingston Avenue and South James Road, pedestrian struck, medic 8, 15, engine 21, EMS 10, East Livingston Avenue and South James Road, pedestrian struck, respond on 9 EMS 1.

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1: Are you 18?
0: Yes, sir. Could you let CPD know that our location of the auto accident is an updated location? It's going to be 4th Street and Warren Street.
1: You say 4th and Warren?
0: That is correct.
1: Strange, how are you?
2: 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Trashfire, engine 111, 234 East College Avenue, on a reported open burn in the backyard. 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
3: 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Medic 4, 2107 Allen Priest Drive, injured person, respond on 9 EMS 1.

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Medic 1. Beck Square. 228 East Beck Street. Heat or cold emergency. Cross of Dixon Alley and Cedar Alley. 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Beck Square. 228 East Beck Street. Heat or cold emergency. Respond on 9 EMS 1. Respond on 9 EMS 1. Medic 35, 8333, Harori Lane. 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Cross of Creekstone Lane and Loretto Lane. Medic 35, 8333, Harori Lane. Abdominal pain. Respond on 9 EMS 1. Respond on 10 Bravo. Engine 24, Board of Elections, Franklin County. 1700 Morse Road, auto fire, cross of Carl Road and Tamrat Boulevard, engine 24, Board of Elections, Franklin County, 1700 Morse Road, auto fire, respond on 10 Bravo.

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0: respond on 9 EMS 1, Medic 33, Costco, 1500 Gemini Place, injured person, cross of Polaris Lakes Drive and Lyra Drive, Medic 33, Costco, 1500 Gemini Place, injured person, respond on 9 EMS 1. Respond on 9 EMS 1, Medic 823, 1892, Somerset Court East, ill person, cross of Somerset Court South and Penfield Road, Medic 823, 1892, Somerset Court East, ill person, respond on 9 EMS 1. Respond on 10 Bravo. Ladder 28, 3606, Amber Club, fire service run, cross of Hag Point and dead end. Ladder 28, 3606, Amber Club, fire service run. Respond on 10 Bravo.
1: Medic 72, 2125. Mackenzie Drive, first residence, injured person. Medic 72, 2125, Mackenzie Drive, first residence, injured person, cross street of Yerba Road, respond on Northwest ENS 1.

0: Respond on 9 EMS 1, Medic 22, 3974 South Point Boulevard, ill person, cross of Buffalo Court and Obetz Road, Medic 22, 3974 South Point Boulevard, ill person, respond on 9 EMS 1. Respond on 9 EMS 1, Medic 10, 31 North Guilford Avenue, ill person, cross of West Broad Street and Wendell Avenue, Medic 10, 31 North Guilford Avenue, ill person, respond on 9 EMS 1. Respond on 9 EMS 1, Medic 7. 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Recreation and Physical Activity Center, 337 Annie and John Glenn Avenue, Apartment RM, injured person, respond on 9 EMS 1.
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0: Respond on 9 EMS 1. Medic 34. 5310 Stone Meadow Avenue, Apartment D, Hemorrhage, cross of Greystone Drive and Darlington Road, Medic 34, 5310 Stone Meadow Avenue, Apartment D, Hemorrhage, respond on 9 EMS 1.

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Road and East Livingston Avenue, Medic 15, 1059 South Cassingham Road, ill person. Respond on 9 EMS 1. Respond on 9 EMS 1. Medic 14, 2565 Lockbourne Road, Apartment 325, Caesar, cross of Faber Avenue and Coble Road. Medic 14, 2565 Lockbourne Road, Apartment 325, Caesar. Respond on 9 EMS 1. Respond on 9 EMS 1. Medic 15, Engine 15, 1059 South Cassingham Road, ill person, cross of Dover Road and East Livingston Avenue. Medic 15, Engine 15, 1059 South Cassingham Road, ill person. Respond on 9 EMS 1.

15, 1059, South Cassingham Road, ill person, cross of Dover Road and East Livingston Avenue, medic 15, 1059, South Cassingham Road, ill person, respond on 9 EMS 1.

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Respond on 9EMS1, Medic 10, Engine 10, 397 Catherine Street, Apartment 4, Chest Pain, cross of Union Avenue and Sullivan Avenue, Medic 10, Engine 10, 397 Catherine Street, Apartment 4, Chest Pain, respond on 9EMS1. Respond on 9EMS1, Engine 23, 3322 Penfield Road, injured in fall, cross of Defford Court and Binbrook Court, Engine 23, 3322 Penfield Road, injured in fall, respond on 9EMS1.

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1, Medic 8, Engine 28, 3180 Allegheny Avenue, Apartment 219. Difficulty breathing, cross of North Pool Road and North James Road. Medic 8, Engine 28, 3180 Allegheny Avenue, Apartment 219. Difficulty breathing, respond on 9 EMS 1.

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Medic 173. Engine 22. 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Cross of South High Street and South Point Boulevard. Medic 173. Engine 22. Juniper Crossing Apartments. 60 Obetz Road. 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Respond on 9 EMS 1. Headache. Medic 134. 24563 Griffin Gate Lane. Headache. Cross Street, Lilyvale Drive, and Willow Walk Lane. Respond on 9 EMS 1. 1720 hours.

0: 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Medic 32, engine 32, 2682, right road, difficulty breathing, respond on IENS 1.
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ITNS 1, Attic 19, Engine 19, 156 East Meatball Boulevard, difficulty breathing, off of Beachfront Avenue and Foster Street, Attic 19, Engine 19, 156 East Meatball Boulevard, difficulty breathing, respond on 9 ENS 1.

Respond on 9 police fire. Medic 24. Engine 61. EMS 12. McDonald's 1661 Morse Road. Stabbing. Use staging. Cross of Carl Road and Tamarack Boulevard. Medic 24. Engine 61. EMS 12. McDonald's 1661 Morse Road. Stabbing. Use staging. Respond on 9 police fire.

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2: 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Respond on 9 Police Fire. Engine 24, McDonald's. 1661 Morse Road. Stabbing. Use staging. Cross of Carl Road and Tamarack Boulevard. Engine 24, McDonald's. 1661 Morse Road. Stabbing. Use staging. Respond on 9 Police Fire. Respond on 9 EMS 1. Medic 26. Kroger. 5800 West Broad Street. 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Kroger. 5800 West Broad Street. 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Respond on 9 EMS 1.

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Cross Street, unknown, and South Wagoner Road. Respond on Mech EMS 1, 1748 hours. Cross of McDuffie Road and Carl Road, 1318 Acton Road. Fire alarm A, engine 61, ladder 24. 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

Respond on 9 EMS 1, Medic 11, CDS, 933 Bethel Road, ill person, cross of Kenny Road and Jason Way Avenue, Medic 11, CDS, 933 Bethel Road, ill person, respond on 9 EMS 1.

0: Quince 93, Rescue 91, Italian 91, 7174, Oakview Avenue North, fire alarm. Quince 93, Rescue 91, Italian 91, 7174, Oakview Avenue North, fire alarm, cross street of Oak Meadow Drive, respond on Northwest Fire Ground 1.
1: Hey, we got a 140 single family house in Sean. 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
2: 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I think Sean.

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0: Pigeon Alpha Bay Volunteer responding to 7174 Oak View Avenue North, Quint 93 at the Trace Contain, hang up Quint 93 on the company fire's place.

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Medic 806. Home full. 1289 East Dublin Granville Road. Room 104. Ill person. Cross off ramp from I-71 northbound to State Route 161 ramp and Satinwood Drive. Medic 806. Home full. 1289 East Dublin Granville Road. Room 104. Ill person. Respond on 9 EMS 1.

respond on 9 EMS 1, Medic 806, Home Full, 1289 East Dublin Granville Road, Room 104, ill person. Cross out ramp from I-71 northbound to State Route 161, ramp, and Satinwood Drive. Medic 806, Home Full, 1289 East Dublin Granville Road, Room 104, ill person. Respond on 9 EMS 1,

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Respond on 9 EMS 1, Medic 806, Bowling Palace, 5707, Fort Hills Boulevard, Ill Person, Cross of Columbus Square and Gray Hall Court, Medic 806, Bowling Palace, 5707, Fort Hills Boulevard, Ill Person, respond on 9 EMS 1. Respond on 9 EMS 1, Medic 19, 5341, North High Street, Apartment 103, Interim Hall, Cross of East Kanawha Avenue and Rockland Avenue, Medic 19, 5341, North High Street, Apartment 103, Interim Hall, respond on 9 EMS 1. Respond on 9 EMS 1, Medic 1, YWCA, 65, South 4th Street, Apartment 718, Ill Person, Cross of East State Street and Oak Street, Medic 1, YWCA, 65, South 4th Street, Apartment 718, Ill Person, respond on 9 EMS 1. Respond on 10 Bravo, Engine 22, 3232 Hylock Court, Fire Service Run, Cross of Hylock Road and Dead End, Engine 22, 3232 Hylock Court, Fire Service Run, respond on 10 Bravo. Respond on 9 EMS 1, Medic 20, 2225 North Cassidy Avenue, Caesar, Cross of Leon Avenue and Cassidy Village Trail, Medic 20, 2225 North Cassidy Avenue, Caesar, respond on 9 EMS 1.

Tampa, River Watch Tower, 364 West Lane Avenue, fire alarm A, engine 13, ladder 13, cross of Old Panty River Road and Perry Street, River Watch Tower, 364 West Lane Avenue, fire alarm A, engine 13, ladder 13, respond on 10 Alpha.

0: Respond on 9 EMS 1, Medic 23, 250 Santa Monica Drive, Apartment B, ill person. Cross off Rodeo Drive and Cardinal Park Drive. Medic 23, 250 Santa Monica Drive, Apartment B, ill person. Respond on 9 EMS 1. Respond on 9 extrication. Medic 823, engine 23, I-70 westbound at South Hamilton Road. Vehicle accident. Medic 823, engine 23, I-70 westbound at South Hamilton Road. Vehicle accident. Respond on 9 extrication. Respond on 9 EMS 1. Medic 36, 6383, Low Tide Way, ill person. Cross of Sea Level Drive and Sefner Drive. Medic 36, 6383, Low Tide Way, ill person. Respond on 9 EMS 1. Respond on 9 extrication. Medic 32, engine 32. I-70 westbound at File Marker 110. Vehicle accident. Medic 32, engine 32. I-70 westbound at File Marker 110. Vehicle accident. Respond on 9 extrication.
1: 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People are out evacuating. We'll be investigating.
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Respond at 10 Bravo, Engine 12, 455, South Peg Avenue, Grass Fire, cross of Roland Zunker Place and Whitlow Road, Engine 12, 455, South Peg Avenue, Grass Fire, respond on 10 Bravo. Respond on 9 EMS 1, Medic 26, 4913 Singleton Drive, ill person, cross of Ivy Wild Avenue, and dead end, Medic 26, 4913 Singleton Drive, ill person, respond on 9 EMS 1. Respond on 10 Bravo, Ladder 26, Medic 192, Clover Glen Senior Apartment, 5711 West Broad Street, Apartment

0: 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Cross of South Galloway Road and Bridal Spur Lane, ladder 26, medic 192, Clover Glen Senior Apartment, 5711 West Broad Street, apartment 3:18, fire service run. 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
2: Field. It was moving on the stove. It's clearing out mostly up here. We're just going to reset the panel and let you guys over there.
1: Copy. We're going to take a look at the panel and see if we can reset the part.
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Respond on 9 EMS 1. Respond on 9 EMS 1. Medic 61, 4313, Tefford Road, apartment 2K, injured in fall, cross of Arbory Lane and Morse Road, Medic 61. 4313 Chesford Road, apartment 2K, injured in fall. Respond on 9 EMS 1.

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1: Yeah, we checked from mile 109 to 112. We're going to head back and check this a little west of Bryce. If you don't see anything, we're going to go back to service.
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0: 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Four wheel crash into a backyard, Lake County en route. Your time out is 1826, respond on Southwest PM. 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
1: It's going to be an apparent hit skip. Do you happen to have a cruiser route?

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1: PPD Cruiser 5-4, go ahead.
0: Hey, yes, ma'am. Do you know if Engine 20 and Medic 20, I know that they responded to a vehicle accident at Cassidy and the Manor. Do you know if they found any victims or was there a crash up there?
1: Yes, sir. Stand by. Let me find out. Let him know it's a hit skip.
2: That's received. Yeah, it's a hit skip and a little bit of a language barrier, and the victim here is out of state as well.
1: Transporting to the hospital.
2: We're assessing right now. We got five passengers.

0: one more time.
1: North Cassidy and Austin Manor. I know in our run it said that they responded and there was no transports, but I just wasn't sure if they ever found anyone that was involved in the accident.
0: Your traffic, you got walked over.
2: No, I apologize. I was just letting you know we just had CPD ship pumping.
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0: I'm unable to verify that those are the same crashes.
1: They were just wondering to make sure they didn't have to report down there as well. Did 23 find anything?
0: No, they did not.
1: That's received. Thank you. Sorry for all the questions.

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5805 Sharon Court, difficulty breathing, cross of Brooksville Avenue and Brooksville Court, medic 806, engine 6. 5805 Sharon Court, difficulty breathing, respond on IELS 1. Respond on 16 Neck Fire Round 1, 695 Taylor Road, Township Fire Alarm, Letter 5, Battalion 6, Cross of Chadwick Drive and Helmwright Drive, 695 Taylor Road, Township Fire Alarm, Letter 5, Battalion 6, respond on 16 Neck Fire Round 1.

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0: Max Center, 131 on scene of a 3-story extended stay hotel. We have no control, and the building has not been evacuated. We are investigating. Lieutenant Marshall on mobile command.
1: Okay, 3-story hotel, nothing showing, not evacuated. We're investigating. 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

0: 271, Medic 71. Road, Ilverton, Cross Street of Wolfier Drive, on the Northwest EMS 1.
1: Okay, head this way, so we should be good, thank you.

Respond on 9 extrication. Medic 33, engine 33, ramp from Gemini Place to I-71 northbound, ramp, vehicle accident. Medic 33, engine 33, ramp from Gemini Place to I-71 northbound, ramp, vehicle accident. Respond on 9 extrication.

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Elevator emergency. Engine 2. Ladder 2. 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RS 10. Cross of South Grant Avenue and South 9th Street. 409 Oak Street. Elevator emergency. Engine 2. Ladder 2. Rescue 3. 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

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Medic 592-196 Clint Drive, Inderton Falls. Cross Street Hill Road North and Cross Creek Boulevard. Respond on Mech EMS 1, 1851 hours. 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

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Engine 29. 61 70. 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Medic 29. Engine 29. 61 70. Kirkland Circle. 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
2: 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Fire alarm, engine 111, engine 112, battalion 111, SQ 111, 500 South Cleveland Avenue, St. Anne's. 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

0: 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Sir, this building is supposed to be on test mode. 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
0: Message received.
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0: 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Can you see if we have PD responding to this location? We do have traffic stop entering the freeway.
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1: South Hamilton Road, injured from assault. Medic 152, EMS 151, E-Bank 1119, South Hamilton Road, injured from assault. Cross Street, Simpson Drive, and Josephus Lane. 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

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Cross of South High Street and South 5th Street, Ladder 22, 30 Fornoth Road, Fire Service Run. 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

Respond on Battalion 2 IC, operate on Battalion 2 fire ground. Engine, 112, ladder, 29, medic, 112, rescue, 16, rescue, 11, EMS, 12, RF, 10, SO, 2, USE, Battalion, 8, FG, Battalion, 2, 7358 Sunbury Road, jumper attempt. Engine, 112, ladder, 29, medic, 112, rescue, 16, rescue, 11, EMS, 12, RF, 10, SO, 2, USE, Battalion, 8, FG, Battalion, 2, 7358 Sunbury Road, jumper attempt. Respond on Battalion 2 IC, operate on Battalion 2 fire ground.

0: 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It's been updated. On Battalion 8 Fire Ground. Again, respond on Battalion 8 Fire Ground.
1: Columbus 7358 Sunbury Road, Hoover Dam, on a jumper, medic run, medic 112, engine 112, 7358 Sunbury Road for Columbus, on a jumper, respond on Battalion 8 Fire Ground, timeout, 1909.
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3355 South Chase Avenue, wires down, cross of Wicklow Road and Fremont Street, engine 17, 355 South Chase Avenue, wires down, respond on 10 Bravo. Respond on 9 EMS 1, Medic 34, engine 34, 5432 Golden Cascade Drive, chest pain, cross of Flint Creek Avenue and Hayden Run Boulevard, Medic 34, engine 34, 5432 Golden Cascade Drive, chest pain, respond on 9 EMS 1.

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Respond on 9 EMS 1. Medic 22, Engine 22, 86 East Alcott Road, Chest Pain, cross of Thorndale Avenue and Eastman Avenue. Medic 22, Engine 22, 86 East Alcott Road, Chest Pain, respond on 9 EMS 1.

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0: 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Medic 181. 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Medic 181. Engine 181. 4124 Hendrick Isle Lane. 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Test paid. 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

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Medic 16, Engine 16, 1935 Aberdeen Avenue, Test Pave, respond on 9ELS1.

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0: We found on 10 Alpha, Marshall, 3700 Eastern Market, fire alarm A, engine 28, ladder 28, cross of dead end, and Morse crossing, Marshalls, 3700 Eastern Market, fire alarm A, engine 28, ladder 28, we found on 10 Alpha. Respond on 9 EMS 1, Medic 15, Engine 15, The Livingston Apartments, 1573 East Livingston Avenue, Apartment 215, Difficulty Breathing, Cross of Years Avenue and Seymour Avenue, Medic 15, Engine 15, The Livingston Apartments, 1573 East Livingston Avenue, Apartment 215, Difficulty Breathing, Respond on 9 EMS 1.
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0: Respond on 23 Northwest ELS 2, Reaver Street, and West Wilson Bridge Road. Vehicle hit structure, Rescue 11, Reaver Street, and West Wilson Bridge Road. Vehicle hit structure, Rescue 11. Respond on 43 Northwest ELS 2. Respond on 9 EMS 1, Medic 818, 1569 East Maynard Avenue, eye injury, cross of Cleveland Avenue and Butler Boulevard, Medic 818, 1569 East Maynard Avenue, eye injury, respond on 9 EMS 1. Respond on 23 Northwest ELS 2, Reaper Street, and West Wilson Bridge Road. Vehicle hit structure, Medic 27, Reaper Street, and West Wilson Bridge Road. Vehicle hit structure, Medic 27. Respond on 23 Northwest ELS 2. Respond on 9 extrication. 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
1: 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We're at Rickenbacker at the air show. 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

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Trash fire, engine 10, Sullivan Avenue at State Route 315, South Green Street, and South Sandusky Street. Trash fire, respond on 10 Bravo.

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Respond on 9 extrication.

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Port 93, Rep 291, Battalion 91, 5915, Monkey Port, fire alarm, respond on Northwest High Ground 1.

0: 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Engine 151, 3744 Washburn Street, personal assist. 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Respond on Met EMS 1, 1948 hours.
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0: 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Cross of East North Broadway and West Kenworth Road, engine 19, Kroger, 3417 North High Street, prison down. Respond on 9 EMS 1,

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1: Just see if they want to come out north of the structure. It's livable. Everything is stable. 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
1: Or when it was convenient for them.
0: Good, thank you.
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could you just put in the notes? There's a lot over here on the gifts into the soccer field, and we're going to cut that just so we have that in the notes if City Hillier wants to know about it.

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1: Yes, sir, if you're available to it, the male I spoke to in the engineering department asked if you guys could just give him a call directly. He said he was the superintendent and that you should have his phone number.
0: Yep, I can do that here in just a minute. Thank you.
1: That's okay, thank you.

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1: Yeah, this is EMS 812. I was working special duty at Goodale Park for the Pride, but along with Medic 841, 840, and Bike Team 1. We're all clearing. Just wanted to update you so you can clear the board.
2: All right, sir. I appreciate that. Thank you.